Whether be an Aztec warrior, go to any extreme and hold no barriers. Chicano, and I'm brown and proud. Want this chingazo, Simona, so let's get down right now in the dirt. What's the

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1: America prides itself on being the most just country in the world, and we retain a violent and ignoble death for our convicted murderers. The sentence of the court upon you is that you suffer death in the manner authorized by law, and may the Lord have mercy on your soul.

There in the gloom, you dream of a better day, alone with the moon. All things are nothing there in your tomb. All things are nothing, assured is your doom. You dream of a better day, alone with the moon. The laughing and joking, they all end

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Selling those signals, those to do it on signals. Selling those signals, those to do it on signals.

0: 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Oh, can't you hear it?
1: Understand?
0: Can't you hear it? Oh, can't you hear it? Can't you hear it?
2: Esto es Convoy.

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I reset everything.